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2: 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Yes, sir.
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5: we need to be together and we should work together for the development of our area. Mr. Chairman, LOC 5, within this council, we need to look at the side of developing our area. In Ikaliro, we had our ginare, but right now it's not functional. I want to remind you, during the presidential campaign, Right Honorable Rebecca Kadaga raised her issue. And one of the issues she talked about was the ginare, revamp it into a cement factory. We need to look at that so that our factory begins to work. And in fact, when we were in Chankwans, I also personally reminded the president, I will give you a copy. There are so many things we talked about, and finally, I want to ask you, let's work together.
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7: Since I am the people's mayor, Mr. Town Clerk, I will guide you on how these operations will be done. Therefore, Mr. Sowari, take note. Our chief guest about government programs. I hereby request all offices handling government programs like PDM, Emioga and others, please follow the guidelines of government for proper distribution of these resources so that we avoid the selectiveness and avoid being suspected for corruption. To all of us, security is a duty for me and you. Please make sure that your home and workplace is well protected. Don't trust anybody, but trust yourself alone.
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4: Zija David, swear in the name of the Almighty God that I will not directly or indirectly communicate or reveal any matter to any person required for the discharge of my official duties or as may be specially permitted by the president. So help me God.
5: 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Let us not divide ourselves. If there is a road to be worked on, let us work as a team. We go to Ministry of Works. You tell me this is where the money is. Me, I go, I lobby the money, not me alone. 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Either Honorable Mpata, Honorable Kolo is around. 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We look for that money. We bring it here in Mayuge. 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
6: I mentioned and I said I am going to be the speaker of the 12th parliament of Uganda. If not me, somebody else, but not Anita Among. And now that I have another candidate who has joined the race, he's a good man, and I'm ready to battle it with him. The fight against corruption in this country is still on. It has just started from parliament. be warned, and I must send this message to MK, that the next move should be and is going to be Ministry of Finance from this week. Ministry of Finance should get
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6: Ready in the house, everyone waiting for him with anticipation, standing tall just above the ordinary. 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Ladies and gentlemen, it's the man himself, Jacob Yatesa, just about now on your radio. It's time. 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Jacob Yatesa, the complete sports package in the building. 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

0: 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Basomesa Masters of Business Administration mu Human Resource Management emyaka ebiri. 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
1: and that is why the NRM should not think they are risking anything. The first question is Mao a patriot, and that question should go to the Patriotic League of Uganda, because even among them they have unpatriotic people. Because you don't just become a patriot by wearing a league that I have seen some of the most immoral people wearing the biggest rosary. They're even the first in the line for Holy Communion. So let other people talk about you. That's why I say, is Mao a patriot? When I was risking my life to go and talk to COIN, was I doing it for myself and my family? I wanted Uganda to be peaceful. When I was campaigning so that President Museveni's votes are a block where I come from, was I doing it for myself?
0: Mao alikensonga ezano kodeyo zayagalo genda maso na okubanga bwati atandikirako munga speaker mu parliament ye 12.
1: Some specific dates when the opposition sets the agenda. You know, the opposition go around saying, for us, we have no say. But unjingiriza, these guys are many. When Mao is speaker, Mao is going to say, opposition, you also represent a section. Now, what is important to you? Bring it on in the agenda. No hiding. Because they just keep reacting. Ping pong, ping pong, ping pong. How can you have politics of ping pong, ping pong? We cannot have ping pong. The other idea that we have, I've already talked about recorded votes, to ensure transparency. Because there are those who, instead of saying no, they just yawn. We will revive the independent parliamentary budget office.
0: Noluna kolwa lero bambega okuva mu bitongole bikuuma dembe bagenze maso n'okubanga na bwe kityo batandika okwaza ya fesi eyabadde speaker mu parliament 12 mu parliament 11 Anita Among kusawa 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
2: We are simply responding to a threat. There has not been any detection of anything close to that pandemic within our borderline. But the fact that reports of the pandemic are prominent in the neighborhood in Ongo, we are taking precautionary measures to ensure that that threat does not come to be a reality in our territory. So we have moved as a task force, number one, to create awareness about the existence of that problem in the neighborhood and also awareness on its prevention. We've also taken a step in the direction of heightened surveillance along the borderlines to ensure that the entry and exit of persons in and out of Uganda from DRC is controlled. Mm. We have actually restricted entry of anybody from DRC, also the exit of anybody from Uganda to DRC as of now until the situation normalizes.
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7: 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We plan you party.
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